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0: 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It's Adam. It's the $1,000 Great Gas Giveaway. 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
1: 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I am so excited.
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103.3 KLOU, the best variety of the 80s and 90s. Well, Washington University got a $200 million donation, the largest ever in its history. It is for the public health, which the timing is interesting considering this Hanta virus thing. We'll see where this goes. Hopefully, will be no big deal, but keep reading more and more about it. 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

103.3 KLU, the best variety of the 80s and 90s. Here's that keyword again, the $1,000 great gas giveaway. If you missed this a little bit earlier, it's deposit. Get to KLU.com by 7:55. 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

Billy Greenwood here. I think we could all agree mornings are better with more music. 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

103.3 KLU, the best variety of the 80s and 90s. Unfortunately, reading scores across America have hit the lowest levels in decades. They say that the achievement declines began years before COVID-19, and many districts are having issues. They're just trying to recover, to get back to the way it was.

0: 93 KLOU, St. Louis. It's time to rewind from big hair to neon flare and everything in between. 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
1: First, congratulations to Sean.
2: Sweet. Yes. That's awesome. Thank you.
1: That could be you. $1,000 great gas giveaway. Another shot coming up in just a few minutes here. You know, sometimes you listen to remixes. Like, if you ever bought a single, either a CD or cassette, and they had a remix on there, and you're like, what in the world is this? It sounds like somebody fooling around with Pro Tools, although they didn't have Pro Tools back in the day. But sometimes remixes make songs better, more ready for the masses to hear, as was the case with this song when they remixed it in 1984. Better than the 1982 version. Pointer Sisters, I'm so excited. The 80s at 8, 103.3, KLOU.

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That's

103.3 KLU, the best variety of the 80s and 90s. May 13th, on this day, 1972, Dan Blocker, a.k.a. Hoss, on Bonanza, died suddenly at only 43. Bonanza would only run for one more season after he died. In 1981, Pope John Paul II shot in St. Peter's Square in Rome. Obviously, he survived. And in 1994, Johnny Carson, final TV appearance of his life, appeared on The Tonight Show, on The Late Show, excuse me, with David Letterman, and didn't say a word, had huge applause, just sat at Dave's desk and walked off.

103.3 KLOU, the best variety of the 80s and 90s. Here's that keyword again, the $1,000 great gas giveaway, in case you missed it earlier. It's win. 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Enter the nationwide keyword, win, W-I-N. And, well, while you're on the website, you might as well go to the contest page. 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

Billy Greenwood here. 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

0: 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It's Adam. Dory won the $1,000 gray cast giveaway.
1: Oh, my goodness. Really? 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
0: Sometimes phones are a little like cats. 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

103.3 KLU, the best variety of the 80s and 90s. Emailer Alicia says, why do you have to rip on cats? I'm not ripping on cats. It's just that's my perception of them anyway, that they can't take a lot of surprise and excitement. We don't have cats.

103.3 KLU, the best variety of the 80s and 90s. Some famous birthdays today include Morgan Wallen, country bad boy. He is 33. Also, Buckethead, plays guitar with a bucket on his head. He was in Guns N' Roses for a minute. 57, Darius Rucker from Hootie and the country solo career. He's 60. Dennis Rodman, basketball player, 65. Stevie Wonder, 76. Harvey Keitel, actor, notably from Pulp Fiction. He's 87.

Holy Greenwood here. I think we could all agree mornings are better with more music. That's why we go commercial free at 7 a.m. tomorrow morning on 103.3 KLOU.

103.3 KLOU, the best variety of the 80s and 90s. Today is National Receptionist Day, and there's fewer of them, I have been told. I think that is true. Who do they sell emery boards to? Sit there and do... I mean, I don't think that's sort of a stereotype from back in the day, but now there's a shortage of receptionists.

If you've whispered, "That's fine," at the pump while dying inside, this is for you. The $1,000 Great Gas Giveaway is back tomorrow morning at 8 a.m. 103.3.

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You'll find, what are we up to? It's officially, I think it's up to 270,000 podcasts. It's over a quarter million. I guess we're not quite to 300,000 yet. This is individual podcasts. I got rotating three that I listen to with a lot of regularity on my dog walks. That would be Out of Money with Matt and Joel. If you want to get ahead, that's a good way to do it. Also, the Joe Rogan Experience. And then there's one called, it's called The Magnificent Others with Billy Corgan of Smashing Pumpkins. Just other entertainers. He just had the girl from Bewitched on there the other day. 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

Unbelievable. 103.3 KLU, the best variety of the 80s and 90s. Ollie Sykes from British rock band Bring Me the Horizon says he had a mild concussion from having a phone thrown at his head. Who's going to concerts these days that does this stuff? It was at Enterprise Center on Monday night. So hope he's okay.

Billy Greenwood here. I think we could all agree mornings are better with more music. 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

103.3 KLOU, the best variety of the 80s and 90s. Americans want to have more fun. 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Things that we'd like to do have more fun include things like watching TV, seeing family or friends, dine out, outdoor activities. Oh, that's not on here, the thing you're probably thinking of. But half of us say that our lives need more.

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Man, gas keeps going up, even when you don't think it will go up anymore. 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

0: Because I gotta have faith. Ooh, I gotta have faith. Because I gotta have faith. I gotta have faith.
1: 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I think we could all agree mornings are better with more music. 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

103.3 KLOU, the best variety of the 80s and 90s. All right, I got to run. Look at that. You're more than halfway through the week already. Congratulations. I'll talk to you tomorrow. John Mellencamp, 103.3 KLOU.

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0: Bonnie Raitt on 103.3 KLOU. Should be another busy morning this morning with me for the Greenwood. Not only do we continue with a $1,000 great gas giveaway because, well, let's be honest, it's painful at the pump these days. So we'll have a chance at winning $1,000, 13 more chances at winning again today, starting at 8 o'clock this morning. So we have that. Speaking of winning, also at 6:40 this morning, your Google Buster question. I know that's early. 6:40 for a chance of winning your Bryan Adams Roll with the Punches tour tickets, along with who else? Oh, Pat Benatar is going to be on that tour, along with Neil Giraldo as well. So 6:40, listen to win. And then, of course, you have the commercial-free 7 o'clock hour, and we'll highlight some of the great songs out of the 80s with your 80s at 8. That will be the game plan again for this morning. You're riding to work with me, Phil Greenwood. We'll continue that with Genesis in less than 10 minutes, and Cheap Trick is on the way.
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0: 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Mornings with me, Bill DeGreenwood. Interesting study out of Oregon State University. If you're concerned about how many friends you have on social media, apparently you shouldn't be. They studied 1,500 adults, 30 and older. They found that social media connections with strangers linked to higher levels of loneliness. What was really interesting, interacting online with people you do know make loneliness even worse. It says it didn't really help either. Experts saying the problem is actually social comparison. So online, it's really easy basically to idolize other people's friendships, especially when there's no real world context to balance that out. They say it's just more proof that social media isn't a replacement for face-to-face connection, and real world relationships still matter more. Pretty interesting article. And as always, I share these on my Facebook page. Just in case we're friends on Facebook, you can check it out there. Billy Greenwood on Facebook. 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

0: for Leah. She won $1,000.
1: 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I am so excited. I've been listening for years.
0: Yeah, don't give up now. 13 more chances again today with a $1,000 great gas giveaway. In fact, that nationwide keyword you need, first chance to win, is coming up just after 8 on 103.3 KLOU.

Cardinals fell to the A's yesterday, 2-6. That means it's the rubber match. 2:05 today. We'll wrap things up in Sacramento. Let's go, Cardinals. Billy Idol is up next on 103.3 KLOU. 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

of people in my neighborhood getting their grass cut yesterday, trying to beat the rain that's headed this direction tomorrow. That'll continue into Saturday as well. So if you need that yard cut, today's the day to get it done. That's my best impression of Scott Connell. This is your Roxette on 103.3 KLOU. 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Oh, yeah, and it's commercial free.

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1: Interestingly enough, Kenny Loggins hated the script for the movie Caddyshack. It wasn't until he actually saw an early cut of that film where he changed his mind and decided to write this anthem for it that, surprisingly enough, made it all the way to number 7. 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

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Martha Quinn here. Join me for Martha's Mixtape. 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

0: Best variety of the 80s and the 90s on 103.3 KLOU Mornings with me, Bill DeGreenwood. Remember the airline formerly known as Spirit Airlines? Just kind of shut down out of nowhere, left a lot of people with loyalty points hanging. Well, step in for the rescue, Papa John's. Papa John's throwing a pizza lifeline to anybody with leftover Spirit loyalty points for a limited time. Papa John's offering skies to pies. So it's a deal that lets affected Spirit loyalty members trade in their unused points for a free, large, one-topping pizza. And to qualify, it's pretty simple. You just have to message Papa John's on their Instagram page with proof that you were part of Spirit's loyalty program and that you're also enrolled in Papa's rewards. Simple as that. They say quantities are limited, but the company says this is a small way to help ease the frustration of canceled flights with pizza. Pretty awesome. Get you Tina Turner in less than 10 minutes. Green Day is on the way as well on 103.3 KLOU.
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down to the final chance of winning your tickets to check out Bryan Adams along with Pat Benatar and Neil Giraldo. They're going to be at Enterprise Center July the 24th. 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Speaking of Bryan Adams, Heaven.

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Well, according to a new study, you should not be. We'll talk about that after you get Rick James. Super Freak is on 103.3 KLOU. Best variety of the 80s and the 90s.

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0: 103.3 KLOU, best variety of the 80s and the 90s. Mornings with me, Bill DeGreenwood. Interesting study out of Oregon State University. If you're concerned about how many friends you have on social media, apparently you shouldn't be. They studied 1,500 adults, 30 and older. They found that social media connections with strangers linked to higher levels of loneliness. What was really interesting, interacting online with people you do know make loneliness even worse. It says it didn't really help either. Experts saying the problem is actually social comparison. So online, it's really easy basically to idolize other people's friendships, especially when there's no real world context to balance that out. They say it's just more proof that social media isn't a replacement for face-to-face connection, and real world relationships still matter more. Pretty interesting article. And as always, I share these on my Facebook page. Just in case we're friends on Facebook, you can check it out there. Billy Greenwood on Facebook. 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

So apparently Martha Quinn does the exact same thing I do. She takes the entire week of her birthday off. She's out again. Christy James is on the way with another chance at winning $1,000 with that great gas giveaway. Nationwide keyword is on the way just after 10 on 103.3 KLOU. 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

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One more day closer to the weekend. Unless, of course, you know, maybe today is your weekend. Who knows? Either way, I appreciate you letting me come along for your workday, whether it's your weekend kickoff or just another Thursday. I'm Christy and from Martha Quinn. Good morning.

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You can ask Martha Quinn about that. please share some totally awesome news about your rock star kid. If you're not their biggest fan, who will be? Get you on next to celebrate them.

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0: 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My name is Christy, and I'm super excited to share what's making you smile. 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
1: I want to give a shout out to my daughter, Dakota. She is in kindergarten, and she just won an award for an all-star academic achievement at school. She's been working really hard on her math and reading and spelling, and she's doing an incredible job. And so I just want to let her know how proud I am of her, and she's a great kid.
0: Thanks, Mom, and shout out to you, Dakota. Math is not easy at any age, and the fact that you can do it at kindergarten and be celebrated with an all-star award, congratulations. 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

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A manic Monday? Nope. A terrible Tuesday? Nope. A weak sauce Wednesday? Uh-uh. Or even a, well, I can't think of anything for Thursday, but the point is, none of that is possible if you have awesome music. 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

the best variety of the 80s and 90s, 103.3 KLOU. An amazing tribute to an amazing woman. Elton wrote this originally for Marilyn Monroe and then reworked it for Princess Diana. Goodbye.

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0: 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My name is Christy, in for Martha Quinn, and it is time for some news that rocks. And here's something that really rocks. Journey got off to somewhat of a rocky start when it came to their Final Frontier tour. They said this is going to be their last go around, but it looks like they've finally been able to mend fences because they've added a late summer and fall leg to their Final Frontier tour. An additional 40 shows, including 5 in Canada. They'll start on September 12th in Los Angeles, and it'll run through November 28th, where they will finally wrap up what might be their final performance in their hometown of San Francisco. Could you imagine if Steve Perry showed up for that final performance? Oh, that would be so epic. We'll keep our fingers crossed, Journey fans. That's your news that rocks. More music to rock your Thursday on the way.
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the best variety of the 80s and 90s, 103.3 KLOU. It's almost 12 o'clock where you take over with your three-song masterpiece, a Martha Quinn mixtape curated by you coming up. I'm Christy here from Martha with Madonna.

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1: A Martha Quinn mixtape starts every weekday around this time. Three songs expertly curated with a common theme. Today's sent in by Mark in St. Louis, and I'm going to see if you can guess the three song theme, starting with Asia, Heat of the Moment.

0: 103.3 KLOU, the best variety of the 80s and 90s. Thank you to Mark in St. Louis for submitting today's Martha Quinn mixtape. I'm Christy, and I have the honor and pleasure of playing Mark's mixtape in for Martha Quinn. Haven't told you the theme of the mixtape, the three-song theme today, but started with Asia, Heat of the Moment. Next up, Africa with Toto. What do you think the theme is? Are you getting it yet?
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This is 103.3 KLOU, the best variety of the 80s and 90s. One of the most iconic music videos of all time. I think that's fair to say. It's right up there with Thriller, the pencil sketch coming to life in Aha. It's Take On Me. I'm Christian from Martha Quinn.

0: 103.3 KLOU. Can't talk about money these days without thinking about spending it on gas. Oh, why not fill up on our dime? My name is Christian from Martha Quinn. She's off today, but there's still another keyword that is definitely here and hopefully working for you. When you hear it entered on our website, you'll have a chance to score $1,000. Oh, put a dent in some bills, put it on a summer vacation, or fill up your tank. It's up to you. Stick around for another keyword coming your way.
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Have you had a chance to check it out yet? Oh, it's so good. His nephew, Jafar, just nailed it. Check it out if you haven't seen it.

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103.3 KLOU. Yesterday was Top Gun Day, but technically it's still Top Gun Week. And since I'm a Navy veteran, I had to do the Kenny Loggins for you. My name's Christy here from Martha Quinn. Top Gun and Top Gun Maverick are both in theaters for the next few days, I guess through the weekend, to celebrate the 40th anniversary of the movie.

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But Nancy Wilson said she decided not to be in her sister Anne's documentary, In My Voice, because she has her own story to tell.

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1: Hey, Christy, this is Granny D. I have two rock star grandchildren. My granddaughter, Maggie, who plays clarinet and field hockey. She's an awesome player. And my grandson, Lewis, who plays trumpet, is an awesome soccer player.
0: Well, thank you so much for taking the time to shout them out, Granny D. And way to go, Maggie, and way to go, Lewis. 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

The best variety of the 80s and 90s, 103.3 KLOU. They are definitely not going their separate ways, not anytime soon. Did you see Journey announced 40 additional tour dates coming up later on this fall and at the end of summer? Mm-hmm. But it all culminates with one final performance, November 28th in San Francisco, where the band began. Now we'll just keep our fingers crossed that maybe Steve Perry might even show up in the crowd. Who knows?

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103.3 KLOU, the best variety of the 80s and 90s. Off the Dirty Dancing soundtrack. Oh, the chemistry between Jennifer Grey and Patrick Swayze was undeniable. But she almost didn't work with him because she had a bad experience working with him earlier in 84 doing Red Dawn. But lucky for us, she decided to go ahead and make it happen. And the rest is movie history and magic. I'm Christy here for Martha Quinn.

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0: 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New food at Costco. Sometimes it's the little things in life that can bring you the most joy. My name is Christy, in for Martha Quinn. That's how you know you reached a certain age, when things like, ooh, new clothes or new items at Costco kind of excite you. Did you hear? They're going to start bringing chicken strips to the Costco food court. I don't know why. I mean, the $1.50 hot dog and a drink is already amazing, but the fact that chicken strips, my favorite food in life, will be coming soon. Oh, yes, please. My name is Christy. Like I said, thanks again for letting me hang, and just a reminder to appreciate the little things in life.
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103.3 KLOU. Thanks for letting me hang out with you. My name's Christy here from Martha Quinn. My time is up. Stick around, more music on the way, though. That doesn't stop. Be nice to yourself, and I'll talk to you later. Peace.

103.3 KLOU, the best variety of the 80s and 90s. It's Tony. Why can't we have a retractable roof on the radio station? So gorgeous outside. Maybe you can take your $1,000 and buy us one. 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Another keyword for the $1,000 great gas giveaway right after Journey. 103.3 KLOU.

variety of the 80s and 90s, 103.3 KLOU. It's Tony on International Chihuahua Appreciation Day. At home, I've got a little chiweener. I'm only going to half appreciate her today. Only gets half of a treat. So I have to wait until International Wiener Dog Day to get the full appreciation and the other half of the treat.

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1: No kidding, really? 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

0: best variety of the 80s and 90s, 103.3 KLOU. It's Tony. You can add this to the list of things that no one in the world needs. A company's developed a special high-tech spoon which will automatically switch your phone to silent mode while you eat. Who knew we needed improvements to spoons, let alone high-tech spoons? Spoons pretty much already get the job done, unless you're eating spaghetti. And that, my friend, is what a fork's for. Apparently, this new high-tech spoon will be available tomorrow for $4.90. While supplies last, I can't see them running out of this stupid thing, but you can get one if you want at ilovewells.com. You won't, but you can.
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0: 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We've got 13 chances every weekday at $1,000 in the $1,000 Great Gas Giveaway. Jenny got one.
1: No way! 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

to me. 103.3 KLOU, the best variety of the 80s and 90s. It's Tony. Looked down about an hour ago to check the Cardinals score. They were winning 3-1. Looked down just a second ago. Now they're losing. Game's not over yet, though.

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I'll kick that off at 7 a.m. tomorrow morning on 103.3 KLOU.

0: 103.3 KLOU, the best variety, the 80s and 90s. It's Tony. As a father of two, I still got kids in school, but both of them passed recess at school age, and I'm not really sure exactly how much time they got for recess, but experts say schools need to provide students with more recess. Sure, no kid would argue with that, but new evidence shows that kids need more pauses between periods of learning so that the brain can hold and store the information. Recess is also a great time to de-stress and blow off some steam. Which makes a lot of sense. Also makes a lot of sense for adults. We need recess. I want to play kickball, Red Rover, blow off some steam. Although I think Red Rover's been banished. I think it's too violent. That's why we Gen Xers are so tough.
1: Now from the...
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103.3 KLOU, the best variety of the 80s and 90s. It's Tony. Apparently, they're using the term star very loosely when it comes to Dancing with the Stars. They just announced a player from the Savannah Bananas baseball team has joined the cast. They didn't say which player, just a player. And honestly, I don't watch Dancing with the Stars, so I didn't look it up.

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103.3 KLOU, the best variety of the 80s and 90s. Ozzy, the next person in line to get his own biopic. But they're saying it's going to be an Ozzy and Sharon biopic. Who's looking for that?

0: 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Thanks to that $1,000 great gas giveaway. Lisa's got herself an extra grand.
1: Ah, my heart's pounding. Oh, my gosh. 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It's so needed right now.
0: Could you use an extra $1,000? 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

0: 103.3 KLOU, the best variety of the 80s and 90s. It's Stoney. Some adults fully accept that they're no longer cool. I'm not one of those. But there's a twist to it. More Americans actually think they're cooler now than they were back in high school. I kind of agree with that. In a new poll, 56% of people believe that they're cool now, compared to 43% remember being cool in high school. And overall, Americans consider themselves very cool. 39% said somewhat cool, and 24% said not very cool. Although if you ask my kids, they'll tell you I belong in this 12% who admit they're not cool at all.
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93KLOU. It's Tony. Thank you so much for hanging with me on your Thursday afternoon. I'm getting out of here. Adam West is up next with another shot at that $1,000 great gas giveaway. He'll give you the keyword at 7:10. Before the end of the day, try and make at least one person smile. You never know what it'll do for them. And enjoy the rest of your Thursday with 103.3 KLOU.

103.3 KLOU, the best variety of the 80s and 90s. It's Tony. This is the kind of week it's been. The last time I talked to you, I was talking about how I'm getting out of here. Enjoy the rest of your Thursday. Make somebody smile. Yeah, I still got an hour left. Thankfully, you've got another shot at the $1,000 Great Gas giveaway. But that helps me none. I still got to be here. There's some-

103.3 KLOU, the best variety of the 80s and 90s. The Cardinals tried to let one get away today, but they ended up beating the A's. They're back at home this weekend. Going to be a fun series. I'm actually going to the game on Saturday. Kansas City Royals in town.

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The best variety of the 80s and 90s, 103.3 KLOU is Tony. I feel like we did this already, but I'm actually getting out of here now. Contrary to what I said an hour ago, got to invest in a watch. Adam West is up next. He's got another shot at that $1,000 Great Gas giveaway. He'll give you that keyword at 7:10. You have a fantastic rest of your Thursday. For real this time.